s'agit de quoi de qui? 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

0: Captain, we've got our most serious mission yet. 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
1: Because they don't eat any cheese!
0: All right then, let's bring Colby to Cambodia.
1: Let's bring Munster to Manchuria.
0: Let's bring Limburger to Laos.
1: Let's bring Belvita to

All right, ladies and gentlemen. It's no secret that I've been having a lot of problems lately. Everywhere I go, you know, I've been here in New York, we're trying to get ready for this Carnegie Hall show, you know. I'm an old person, I do my thing, I live my life, you know. Oh, Kiki, isn't it going to be great playing at Carnegie Hall? Well, yeah, sure, it's terrific, you know, I got to work the same amount of work and energy as any other show I ever do. I mean, you know, hopefully the people are out there comfortable and having a good time, I mean, and I'm glad you came and everything, but, you know. It doesn't make any difference to me. I've been working just as hard my entire life, you know. And I've just been, you know, kind of on edge and a little nervous. And everyone keeps saying, oh, but Kiki, you know, you're so worked up. You know, maybe you should just, you know, find some help, you know. Get a little somebody to talk to. Just work these things out in your head. Because you just seem like you're angry for a lot of reasons. And it just doesn't seem like you should be angry. I say, hey, you don't need to tell me what I need to think, what I need to feel, or what I need to do. I'm doing just fine on my own. But Kiki, we're worried about you. You should probably, you know, find someone that you can talk to. Someone that can help you out. You know, somewhere that you can just really just sit and have a conversation. You'll talk, they'll listen. Before you know it, I say, hey, I don't want to talk to anybody. I know what I'm angry

Patient said it was the only solution to get me some professional help to save me from the enemy, myself. So, not too long ago, I'm in San Francisco. You know, and I'm sitting in and we're staying

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This is a cause for a celebration. Why don't you run down to the liquor store and get us a fifth of Canadian Club, and we'll sit down and have a drink. We'll talk about old times. We'll just have a wonderful mother and child reunion. This is fantastic. He says, Mother, I didn't come here to drink with you. I'm not going down to the liquor store. I said, listen, Bradford, don't start all that up again. Let's just let bygones be bygones, and we'll sit here and we'll enjoy each other. Just go down to the liquor store and get us a drink. He says, Mother, you're a drunk. I said, Bradford, I'm not a drunk. All I want is a little Canadian.

0: put me in an institute, just said it was the only solution. Get me some professional help to save me from the enemy, myself. So, just a few minutes ago, I'm upstairs and in the dressing room. The producers of this lovely production, Ted Geller and David Foster, come on the door. I say, you know, come in. Say, Kiki, pull up a chair. Sit down. I sit down. They say, Kiki, we're worried about you. We've noticed that you've been going off a lot lately. And we're afraid you're going to hurt somebody. We're afraid you're going to hurt yourself. So we've decided it would be in your best interest if we put you somewhere where you can get the help you need. I said, hey, wait a minute. We've decided my best interest. How the hell do we know what my best interest is? After all, I've been to your schools, I've been to your churches, I've been to your institutional learning facility, and you're trying to tell me I'm crazy? I'm not crazy! You're the one that's crazy!
1: Institution!
0: I'm not crazy!
1: Institution!
0: You're the one that's crazy!
1: Institution!
0: You drive me crazy!
1: Institution!
0: Yeah. Me in an institution, said it was the only solution. Get me some professional help to save me from the enemy, myself. Well, you know what? Any minute now, some little terrorist bomber might just come in here and blow up this entire joint, and then no one's gonna have to worry about me.
2: Come on, let's count again.

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In his hands he had a shovel and he was digging away. I started to split and he stopped me to say,

0: must be nuts, Daddy. You've had too much wine.
1: Huh? I brought trees for Baron Frankenstein's time.
0: Oh, well, I've known the Baron for 2 years or more. Hey, you must be his assistant. Ugly Eagle.
1: Please now excuse me while I dig. My master has plans for something very big, you know.
0: You mind if I help you? I've been looking for a job ever since my partner was eaten by the blob.

0: haven't I seen you on TV riding on a wine wagon?
1: That's right, you know.
0: You don't need a tester, do you, Pally?
1: I'll test your head with a shovel.
0: Oh, hey, wait. Wait a minute, Pally. Wait a minute. This thing's gone too far. Where am I?
2: You're at the Bloody Go-Go Club. You passed out. You've been sleeping on the bar.
0: Oh, Daddy, if you just knew where I dreamed I'd been. You sure you didn't slip me a Mickey, fam?
3: Honey?
4: Honey!

0: baseball bats.
1: Look here, son, you sure you ain't tired or you ain't sick or something?
2: What's the matter with you, boy?
3: Shucks, no pop, I plan to use the collar.
1: I knew that boy had an angle there. Honey,

0: Now, last week, I asked you to try to create a piece of artwork that responds to something you have strong feelings about. Who is this? Enid?
1: It's supposed to be Don Moss.
0: And what was your reason for choosing him as your subject?
1: I don't know, I just like Don Knotts.
2: Echo.

0: Never fear, Pam Grier is here.
1: A black goddess come to Earth.
0: Pam Grier is Friday Foster, and she's running with a heavy crowd. Yaphet Kotto, Eartha Kitt, Godfrey Cambridge, Jim Backus, Almas Rasulala, Ted Lange, and Scatman Crothers in Friday Foster. When some big money dudes in the Capitol got too hungry for power, Friday made their plans turn sour.
2: Happy New Year, boss.
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0: When this fox shakes her tail, half of Washington may end up in jail.
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0: I see a little Earth girl over there. 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
0: Some of us used to be called Irving.

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0: other side of the castle, you'll discover my favorite place in Fairyland. 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
1: Welcome to Dorina Central. May I take your order, please?
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0: What happens when I walk up to somebody? I'm a mummy.
1: That's cool.
0: I'm a mummy.
1: You mean you're a mother?
0: No, I'm a mummy.
1: I'm a beatnik.
0: People are afraid of me.
1: Yeah, I'm hip.
0: I was born 1,959 years ago.
1: Oh, yeah? Like, that's a long gig.
0: Where can I buy a copy of Cookie Cookie? Lend me your comb.
1: Ooh, man, I don't dig that jazz. You know, Brubeck, Shearing, Modern Jazz Quartet.
0: I'm a mummy.
1: Man, you gotta work through.
0: Aren't you afraid of me? Aren't you gonna scream?
1: Oh, yeah. Like, help.

Yes. No. Well, I hadn't thought about it.

neuen Sakko von Armani steig ich im Regen in das Taxi.

the term flying saucers. Who are these people who see UFOs? Have any public officials, scientists, or military men made such statements pertaining to UFOs? The answer is quite apparent. Former Central Intelligence Agency Chief Admiral R.H. Hillenkoetter stated, "It is high time that this UFO secrecy is ended. It is imperative that we learn where UFOs come from and what their purpose is.

0: woman to man. Sex. Sex change. Opposite sex. Many a transvestite actually wishes to be the opposite sex. Sex change.
1: From the eternal sea, he rises, creating armies on either shore, turning man against his brother, till man exists no more.
2: For everything known, there is something unknown. For every blessing, there is a curse.
3: This is not a human child.
2: For everything holy, there is something unholy. For every evil, there is an omen. 20th Century Fox presents The Omen, starring Gregory Peck and Lee Remick.
4: I need to see a psychiatrist. I have fears.
3: What kind of fears?
2: It is a mystery beyond human solution. It is suspense beyond human tolerance. It is a warning mankind has feared for thousands of years. It is The Omen, rated R, under 17, not admitted without parent. You have been warned.

0: David, we hear you got this Black Flag group here on January 6th and 7th at the Starwood.
1: But Vito, I can explain.
0: We've seen the Black Flag records in all the stores. Do you know what you're getting the Starwood into, David? Chief Gates says this is gonna cost the whole organization plenty. We don't need this.
1: But I'm sure we'll have a nice bunch of well-behaved kids on the 6th and 7th, Vito.
0: They better be. If not, Shorty here will fix you up with a pair of cement sneakers.
2: Yeah, sure, boss.
0: Shut up.
3: Oh, sorry, boss.
4: Yeah, it's a big pond, and it must be hard to swim with those things on, I bet. I like the song, though.
5: Black Flag at the Starwood, January 6th and 7th. And get the new 5-song Black Flag EP, Jealous Again, on SST Records.
0: And David, we'll be talking to you later.

0: Said the worried gent to the psychiatrist,
1: "Doctor, I'm in love with my horse."
2: "Oh, but that's nothing to worry about. A lot of people love animals. My wife and I have a dog at home we love very much."
1: "No, but doctor, it's a physical attraction that I feel toward my horse."
2: "Mm-hmm, I see. Now, what kind of a horse is it? Male or female?"
1: "Female, of course. What do you think I am, queer?"
3: He didn't believe in flying saucers until he goosed a waitress.

0: Say, Mr. Taylor, how come you call this the Barrel House Pressing Shop?
1: Boy, because we ain't got no dressing rooms in here. And if you want to get your suit pressed while you wait, you're going to have to undress in the barrel.
0: Well, okay.

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Because you're the devils, you're the demons, and you know that. Your music, rock and roll, is a satanic music. When they say you turn around, you make the music go black, and you hear Satan speak.

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Satan knows he only has a short time to deceive the earth, so he's using music.

0: fiendish plot designed by Satan's Antichrist system to corrupt, pervert, and ultimately enslave the youth of this generation.
1: Another one bites the dust.
2: You make the music go black, you hear Satan speaking.
0: Satan's satanic takeover of our youth through

0: Can you show me how he's doing it? I wanted to have proof positive. Now, Queen has a song called
1: Another One Bites the Dust.
0: We have the same reaction the first service. The kids went, oh no, not Queen. Not Another One Bites the Dust.
1: Another One Bites the Dust.
0: All rock music is dangerous.
1: Another One Bites the Dust.
0: I want you to know today that Satan has planted his lyrics in the music, and some of it is subliminal. That means it's down at low decibel levels where you wouldn't hear it audibly as you play the music at the speed that you, or the high sound levels that you would regularly play it.
2: You make the music go black, you hear Satan speaking.
0: Satan has planted his lyrics in the music.
2: You make the music go black, you hear Satan speaking.
0: There's another message going on below the surface. This is called subliminal programming.
2: You make the music go black, you hear Satan speaking.
0: But I want to say something. I don't believe that this particular masking was intentional. I think that this is something that Satan himself put into the music. Let's play it forwards. Another One Bites the Dust.
3: Another One Bites the Dust. Another one bites the dust, ow! Another one bites the dust, hey, hey! Another one bites the dust, hey!
0: Okay, I'm going to play that for you backwards. It's the next cassette. We'll have to put a new cassette in. And on this next cassette, I want you to hear the secret message. It's over and over and over. It says, it's fun to smoke marijuana. It's fun to smoke marijuana. It's fun to smoke marijuana. You listen to it and tell me if it's not there. Let's play that.

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1: And to have it

0: 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Maybe with a friend, have a good old honest burp. And then slurp some more down, because we can't get what's really on our mind, and that's woman,
1: woman, woman, female.
0: Hey, hey, say hey.

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1: Who's this?
0: The guy that punched you right in the face.
1: Why don't you come over and try it?
0: You'll be there, I said.
1: Well, you cocksucker, come on over here and I'll give you $100.
0: You'll beat me $100?
1: I'll give you $100.
0: I'll give you $100 for a blowjob.
1: I'll give you $100 if you got it.
0: You're a nice fucking gravel drunk.

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Let me tell you, these two recruits was out in the forest, they're sitting up there leaned against a tree, they're smoking, baby. Ooh, they got towed down, baby. And all at once, here come one recruit running through the forest, hollering, the burning men, that the gorillas are coming! The gorillas are coming! This cat sitting there smoking that posset, man, don't tell me, tell Tarzan, baby. And let me tell you, little boy.

0: His mama said, son, you are too young. 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He said, but mama, I won't need some pussy. So he kept on hollering, so she had to do something about it. She went to the preacher and told him. So the preacher said, son, said, how old are you? He said, 14. He said, but I want me some pussy.
1: Right on, right on.
0: The preacher said, son, you got to wait till you get 18.
2: No good, no good.
0: Little boy said,
2: no good.
0: Little boy said, preacher, said, if I wait till I get 18, they be done eating all of them.
1: Hey, I never did.

Oh yeah, baby. Yeah, baby, that's good. Oh yeah, baby, that's good. Yeah, oh now, oh baby, god damn, bitch, god damn, the pussy good. God, holy shit, god, oh, come over, gotcha. Now put your pussy on the ladder over here now. Oh, that's good. Oh yeah, baby. Oh yeah, baby. Mmm, mmm, baby. Mmm, god, mmm, yes. Yeah. Yeah, okay, now here you go, baby. Oh, that's, now take it off. Now look at here, baby. I got some bone for a good bitch like you. That's right.

0: you step into my laboratory?
1: I was invited to a party just the other night. I never expected to have such a fright. When

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1: The lady is hot.
0: Hot
1: to handle.
0: Much too.
1: The lady does not.
0: Much too
1: act like a prude.
0: Much too
1: just
0: hot.
1: Try a kiss in the dark and you'll
0: much
1: think you've been by the cute.
0: Much too
1: because
0: hot.
1: The lady's much too hot to handle.

0: Teachers and scholars, professors and mystics have all of them studied her vital statistics. Presidents, ministers, leaders of nations have broken off talks to discuss her gyrations. Here's the decision they got to.
1: Much too hot to handle.
0: The signal is red.

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1: Much too much, too much too.
0: Because the lady's much too hot to handle. The lady's a trap.
1: Hot, much too hot.
0: Too hot to
1: much,
0: handle.
1: Much too much.
0: So hot. Don't be a sap.
1: Much too hot.
0: Take my advice.
1: Much too hot.
0: Keep
1: hot.
0: Well away or expect
1: hot.
0: To be burnt
1: much
0: as a
1: hot.
0: Sacrifice.
1: Much too much.
0: Because the lady's much too much too.

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I'm lonesome now and will always be, because you're gone and you're apart from me. 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

0: are the words that I always say. 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Send back my baby. You are part of me.
1: She's the kind of woman few people know exists. Glamorous, popular, wealthy. The complete image of goodness and beauty, but devoted to destruction. They call her the Devil's Widow. She uses the oldest power on earth, the power to turn men on. First she drains them of their manhood, and then of their lives. The Devil's Widow, a jet-set enchantress who opens her arms willingly to the young men who dream of sharing her lonely passions. And when she's finished with them, she turns their dreams into hallucinogenic nightmares of death. Ah! See The Devil's Widow, starring Ava Gardner as the mistress of the occult. An American International Picture rated PG, parental guidance suggested. When you meet The Devil's Widow, your nightmare begins.

0: Just a few steps up the street, turn in at the white gate, up the red brick steps and down the hall through those swinging doors, and into that grape arbor, better known as Katie's Kitchen. And here she is, Katie Forbes.
1: And peas combine delightfully with grapes today in a delicious dish called Peas Thompson. You'll need green peas, butter, salt and pepper, and seedless green grapes. 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Reheat slightly until the grapes are hot and serve with duck, game, or turkey. Wishing you Peas Thompson, this has been Katie Forbes in Katie's Kitchen.
0: Katie's Kitchen is brought to you by this station and the Lee and Perrins Company.

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1: Yeah.
2: Fun.
3: Started talking to her voice, and I thought, well, no wonder he isn't waking up, because Grant
4: he looked like her.
0: What a child, John.
5: What's after that?
0: John.
5: Yeah.
0: What a night.
1: What do you think?
6: Fine.
0: Right in here.
6: I'm just taking it all in. Yeah, I like that. It's almost completely. You'd either catch what it was or you wouldn't. I sort of see a great mass of hair in the middle of the whole thing. What's the big black block?
0: That's the big black block.
6: In the middle.
0: There's the artist.
2: Want to see my paintings?
0: Yeah.
6: I just look at this one.
2: What do you think?
6: I like it, but what's the big black mass in the middle?
2: It's just a thing eating the little thing up. That's just her leg right there.
6: Hmm?
2: That's all that's left of her right there is her leg. She's in that car.
6: The leg. You know, you have to look at it right. You don't get it. Anything else I've missed? Should I ask?
2: No, that's it.
6: Okay.
0: There's about 12 more now.
2: Yeah, follow me down. I'll show you some more.
6: I'll take a rain check. I

0: know, we just start getting away, they're not wasting 20 years, and you're really bad for yourself.
1: Good.
2: No, I have a box spring, but it's really awful.
1: God, I love that. Mattress wall.
3: Box spring, that might go boing, boing, boing.
1: I like the box spring, you wear it to work.
2: I'm gonna be soon, you can wear them for shoes.
0: Do you ever use earphones, or would you blow your ears out? You ever listen to your music,
1: Through earphones? Are you kidding?
0: That's what I said, would you blow your head off?
1: Oh, God, yes.
4: You see, I'm on these hairs on it.
1: This is for the kids, not for me. I personally like,
0: Oh, I love my headset. Of course, you don't hear a thing, people can burn the house down or drive through the front door, and you can be involved with, because you can use the middle of your own head for the sound box.
1: What kind of music do you like?
0: Well, sort of whatever I can get these days. My area went down in that storm, you know, with my big tree. I'm on my guitar kick now. First I was,
1: God, this should really be happening, with all these guitars kicking the walls.
0: Yeah, it's just that when you get yours going, and I get mine going, it's a terrible mess.
1: No.
0: What have I got a whole lot of? Of course, Herb Alpert, everything. And now I've got, I don't know, this is trouble with late tapes. A friend of mine went back east 2 or 3 weeks. He's an actor. So I got all 300 of his records, so I taped a storm down there. And his setup wasn't compatible with mine, so I threw all my tapes and all three in. In other words, I was taping without hearing him.
1: Did you get any of our stuff on your tape?
0: Long time ago, for the hell of it, I taped you just straight through.
1: God, I like to hear
0: right
1: that.
0: Right with my mic from my house to your house, my gun.
1: I like to hear it.
4: Is it any good?
0: It was terrible. It was a long time ago. I think you were practicing.
1: You still got it?
0: I got it.
1: Hey, you're probably
0: tapes,
1: one.
0: Sorry, you do open white.
1: Probably really weird.
4: That'd be a great tape to have.

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1: Sleek, arrogant, a different breed of chow mein. 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

0: kind of groovy.
1: Groovy? He's freaky.
2: Bill, why are you so down on him?
1: He keeps telling me that he's doing his thing.

0: wisdom, sought after by so many, is often found in the words that fall from a little child. I once found an essay Jerry had written. Its title, The Trouble with the World. A pretty big problem for a little fellow, I thought, until I read it. This is what Jerry said.
1: The world has a lot of troubles, and the reason why is that people can't see through their glasses. Their bifocals are steamed up. Nobody sees where they're looking or looks at what they're seeing. Like when Abraham Lincoln was a young fellow, people used to laugh at him because he was homely and gawky and he had a wart on his face. Their eyes only saw the wart. They didn't see the greatness inside of him, his gentleness, and his love for his fellow man. That's the trouble with the world. People look, but they don't see. They're so busy looking for the wrong things about each other that they don't see the good things.
0: That was the essay. Something we'd all do well to think about. And I asked Jerry how he discovered it. And he explained.
1: Well, you see, Winch, I got the whole idea from Joe.
0: Joe?
1: Yeah, he's my friend who sells newspapers on the corner.
0: Oh, yes.
1: And Joe always sees the good parts of everything. Like he's always saying what a nice day it is. And he's got a scrawny-looking rose in a pot. But to him, it's beautiful. And he's got a little girl who's all crippled up. But all he sees is that she has the prettiest smile in the whole world.
0: Well, it's nice to be able to see things that way, Jerry.
1: Yeah, but that's what I don't understand. You see, Joe really doesn't see things. Well, not like you and me. You see, my friend Joe is blind.
0: Does seem strange, doesn't it? Your friend Joe hasn't got eyes, but he sees. And many of us have eyes and never see lots of wonderful things. But that's because Joe sees with his heart. And if people would only try, they'd find you can see more with your heart than you can with your eyes.

0: bone, a bone.
1: Wish that train would come on. Come on, baby, get on. Ain't been on in so long.
0: The ride, roll, ride. The ride, roll, ride. The ride, roll, ride. The ride, roll, ride. Ride, roll, ride.
1: Yeah! Boy, this is the slowest train I ever did see. Lonesome Freight. I think I hear her coming now, though. Come on, baby, it'll be about the time. Let's get on now, come on. Oh, yeah. That's right.
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He gets down low and almost becomes part of the machine. 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
1: The boy who expects a goodnight kiss just because he spent a few dollars on a date is out of line. Teenagers tend to agree a first date is too soon for a goodnight kiss. A kiss should mean something more besides just goodnight, and therefore kissing should be postponed by a dating pair until they are fond enough of each other for the kiss to have a special meaning.

0: crippled dark secrets. Satan's sinister sister Fear's on the prowl. 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Plus,
1: Skull Bust in action when the baddest dude on earth wastes everything but time. 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

0: record store?
1: Two-Tone, Upright Records, Virgin Records, WEA Records, Y Records, Zang, Tom, Toon Records, Zomba Productions.
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3: All rock and roll is stolen, isn't it? I mean, like, it's all come from, like, blues music. Everything the Rolling Stones did, like some black guy with a guitar, some blues singer, they'd done it years and years before.
4: Just can't resist.
3: I tell you. So it's a bit...
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3: So it's a bit hypocritical, really, to sort of start thinking to yourself, oh, well, we invented this and nobody else can use it because it's all stolen anyway.
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6: Copying is a criminal act.
8: We have to be very strict.
3: You know, Led Zeppelin's publishers, who we used a bit of the tunes from, they objected to it. Which is really strange because for me, Led Zeppelin always stood for, I mean, whatever the music's like, which I think's really cool. They always stood for, you know, complete disregard for all these, you know, for rules, and they were sort of really outrageous, and there's like 8,000 million stories going around about them and what they do and what they have to do and what they do. And so it's really weird that they'll get really sort of uptight about. Some of them we got permission to use the actual songs, to use the bits of music.
9: Oh please.
3: But they were asking for like ridiculous amounts of percentage on royalties and all that sort of thing. In the end, they realised that the tone of it, they didn't like it, so they didn't want us to use it however much we paid them in royalties.
10: The music, man, not the money.
3: And the problem now is that this, with all this thing about suing, you know, people like Tom Waits and Lou Reed suing people.
9: Don't sue
3: it. It's all inspiration, isn't it? And, you know, from as far back as Shakespeare and that, and twisting it and making it modern and making it relevant now, and changing what it means and changing how you say it. That's art. That's the way things have to go. It's all inspiration, isn't it, and ideas. Yeah. We're paying homage, aren't we? We're not worthy.
11: You need to have a lawyer.
12: In their view, the use of music helped to popularize it.
11: You need...
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11: You need to have a lawyer.
13: He warned that unless some kind of arrangement was made to pay for the music it used, there would be prosecution under the federal copyright.

There's a deserted theater down by the pier. And if you value your life, you won't go there. For up in the balcony and down every row, a killer with a knife roams ready to strike in the Flesh and Blood Show. They were young and beautiful actors and actresses, but little did they know they would meet a deadly fate in the Flesh and Blood.

0: show. Ah, those young people of Shakespeare and love, they thought they knew all there was to know. But behind the scenes, a killer awaited them in the Flesh and Blood show. So you brave and bold moviegoers, listen to me when I tell you what you ought to know. That the most chilling experience of your life will occur when you see the Flesh and Blood show. The Flesh and Blood show, brought to you by EVI in color, rated R.
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'Cause you're the

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I found out yesterday. You know I heard it through the grapevine. 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I'm just about to lose my...

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I heard it through the grapevine. 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

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If it's true, please tell me, dear. Do you plan to let me go for that other creep that you knew before? Didn't you know that I heard it through the grapevine? Not much longer would you be mine. Yes, I heard it through the grapevine.

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Wait. 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There's one thing I've been trying to tell you for a long time, and I never got the courage to say, but... Don't hang up. No, wait. Hold on, wait. No, I know you're busy. Hold on. Okay, let me just say this one thing before you go. No. I've been trying to tell you this for such a long time, but... I've been shy. That's it. Wait. Don't hang up. No. Don't go. Oh, yeah. Okay. I'll hold on. 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

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But now he's back.

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The police thought they had us cornered.

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1: Pulses racing with the throb of jungle drums and the moan of the saxophone.
2: The outlaw fingered the little silver skull slug at his throat on the chin string of his sombrero as he approached the old house about a quarter mile out of Broken Butte. It was entirely unconscious, yet it was a never-failing omen that blood was due on the moon, that the acrid odor of burnt gunpowder would soon be stinging an hombre's nostrils.

The outlaw threw a glance over his shoulder toward where he had left his paint pony ground-anchored out in the high brush. Nothing stirred back there. He gently released the hammer of his gun that he had eared back. He was probably just jittery. Too many times, too many lawmen had set their sights on him, and so far every time, by his skill, his ruthlessness, or his plain dumb luck, he'd survived. Not always unharmed, he'd taken more bullets than he could remember and had the scars to prove it. But he was usually fortunate enough to find a crooked sawbones who would patch him up and keep quiet about it for a small bribe. Suddenly a bullet whizzed by his ear, and a heartbeat later a second caught him in the shoulder and knocked him to the ground. As he lay there, momentarily stunned, face down in the dirt, the outlaw wondered,

0: There was a young lady named Myrtle who got on good terms with a turtle. She had crabs, so they say, and in a year and a day, which proves that the turtle was fertile.
1: It was Christmas Day in the poorhouse, and holly adorned the walls. Good morning, said the kind master, and a pauper muttered balls.
0: There was a lesbian from Rangoon who took a fairy up to her room. They turned out the light and they fought all at night. Who does what and to which and to whom?
2: Oh, please do it right now. I want to see what happens.
3: Oh, yeah.
4: Parents should be advised. Discretion should be exercised in listening to this material in the presence of small children.
5: I'm almost scared to play it.
6: I know children are always wondering about things. Especially things about...
7: sex. Can you imagine? Say it with me aloud.
8: Sex.
9: Come on. Suck on my pretty toes.
10: Nobody worry.
11: Nobody worry.
10: Don't worry. It's only
7: sex.
9: I want you to whisper dirty things in my ear while you cuff me.
12: You know, little kids in Sunday school church, they scared. You know, what is that bad? Is that ugly?
13: I would like to have a free discussion with you about
14: sex.
15: Why are you looking at me like that?
7: I want to talk to you about the birds and bees.
15: Oh boy, this will be fun.
2: Oh boy, I'm ready.
16: Ready? Good, good, good.
14: Sex is not dirty or vulgar. It is a sweet and wonderful experience.
17: Perversion?
14: Sex is meant to be enjoyed.
17: Pervert, foreskin, orgy, copulation.
14: There's absolutely nothing wrong with sex. There's absolutely nothing wrong with sex. There's absolutely nothing wrong with sex.
17: Just do a lot of hugging and kissing. Just do a lot of hugging and kissing.
14: The sex drive is the most powerful of human desires. Sexual desires, sexual desires. Dr. Sadler, a famed psychiatrist, once said, if you really love me, prove your love. Let's go all the way. That's what he said. Remember, God says sex is good. In fact, in Proverbs 5, 18 and 19, God even says, give me a kiss. Our world is brainwashed. Our world is brainwashed.
17: And then, insert the penis into her vagina very gently. Make sure that she's wet enough. Okay?
18: I don't get it.
19: I don't know how.
20: I don't understand. I mean, how? How?
21: I'm gonna show you.

0: having so much fun.
1: The Christian is often driven to deep guilt feelings. Their conscience bothers them. They just clam up. Look at sex as a wonderful expression of love.
2: Oh, come on. Do you have my panties on again?
3: Honestly, it's not that bad.
4: It is absolutely normal.
2: I just want you to sit right there and watch me masturbate.
4: Oh my gosh!
3: Let me give you a kiss.

0: Oh, there, not so fast.
1: Okay, now I want you to bend over and show me your ass.
2: These desires are natural and must be responded to. The love play is normal and a must. Do not accept it as it should be and create wrong psychological attitudes which cause irreparable damage in the home. Make up your mind you're going to make it work and go at it. Don't let this old brainwashed world cheat you out of this great joy. Why not do it right now? Let's save our nation. Let's save our children. Let's save our own sanity and security. Let's get to work at putting the love cycle in motion. Why not do it right now?
3: Perhaps you'd like to try Look Out.
4: Crash!
0: Hey! Right on the button!

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Then they put in a three-piece band, play nice music, play the foxtrot, play the mambo. 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You see? No more egg roll. No more lobster roll. You see? Lock and roll. Lock and roll. Everything lock and roll. Hey, stop the music. Stop the music. Boy, make me crazy that lock and roll. Everybody coming here, 17. Used to have nice couples coming here. People 35, 30. Used to sit down, hold hands, spread a bowl of chop suey, eat a little rice. It was so nice. Now the people coming here, all the same age. That's a girl the other day. How old are you? She say 17. I say, that's nice. How old your friend? She say 17. I say, how old your mother? She say 17. Your father? 17. What's the matter? Everybody 17? What happened to 18? What happened to 19? What happened to 20? What happened to the other numbers? Oh, stop the music! Oh, make me crazy, that lock and roll. Spoil my kind of customer. You should have nice people come in dressed very classy. Sometime wear the tuxedo. Girl wear the evening gown, wear the cocktail dress. Men come in with a nice sport jacket, plaid, double flap in the back. Sometime not too classy, only got a single flap. Get big executive, Madison Avenue, dressed with a charcoal gray suit. Got a charcoal gray shirt, charcoal tie, charcoal shoes. Take a look on the hands, sometime charcoal hands. They say, hey, executive, I think better wash up before you eat. Now, everybody come in. Got a rock and roll suit on. What's that? That's a dungaree suit. I said, what do you wear that dungaree for? What do you wear the dungaree pants? What do you wear the dungaree jacket? What do you got a dungaree face? What's that from? Because I'm little dungaree doll. Dungaree doll, dungaree doll. Everybody here, dungaree doll. You know dungaree doll. You dungaree jerk. You spoil my face. I say, get out of here. No one no lock alone. No one no dungaree doll. You stop that music. Oh, they make me crazy. Everybody is a lock and roll. Everybody is 17. Everybody is a dungaree doll. No egg roll, no lobster roll. Plenty lock and roll.

0: to the dead. 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
0: You were brought here for one purpose. Necromancy.
2: A ceremony dating back to the pre-Christian era. It's the art of reviving the dead. It requires involvement with evil spirits by the person performing the act.
1: The devil god brings life to the dead.
3: No, no, no, please. No, please, no.
1: And death to the living. Necromancy. Starring Orson Welles and Pamela Franklin. 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

0: Now project into the future.
1: Please listen closely. Some of these things I'm going to be giving are keys to spiritual growth. LSD, STP, marijuana, heroin, methadrine, speed, etc.
2: Yes?
3: It will blow your mind.
4: It's a nightmare in psychedelic suspense. 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
1: 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Somebody sandwiches. 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All that.
0: Some sort of a thing, some sort of a block, some sort of a hang. Where's the information?

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0: Paolo Ponte, the man who brought you Dr. Zhivago, comes a totally new motion picture experience. A journey into the bizarre, terrifying world of the psychosexual mind. Torso. It saturates the screen with terror.
1: I've called you here today for a good reason. What do you have here? Are fragments of cloth.
0: Is one of these students a psychosexual killer?
1: Barbarously murdered just 1 week ago.
0: Or are they just playing erotic games? Not so innocent erotic games. Eager to test the limits of pleasure. A killer is stalking.
2: Well, that's a real good start. Why do all hang-ups come my way? Honey, even if you're queer or impotent, you're paying the price I charge just the same.
0: A psychosexual killer is stalking.
3: Son of a bitch!
2: What's happened?
3: That guy was spying on us.
2: Sean, what do we care if he was? Come back, Sean.
0: A killer who takes his pleasure differently. Torso. It saturates the screen with terror. Torso. A gripping motion picture about a killer's perverted hunger aroused to an animal frenzy. Torso. It saturates the screen.

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0: But the most annoying thing in the world is...
1: No.
0: Actually, the most annoying thing in the world are these subscription cards that fall out of your magazines. You know what I'm talking about? You get a magazine in the mail, and these cards, why don't they just staple them in, you know? No, I mean, I was at the newsstand the other day. It was flipping through the... And these cards just fall all over the floor. I mean, if you've ever gone into a 7-Eleven, for instance, and there's cards.
1: Hey, man, go away.
0: I mean, why do they think we have a paper shortage? These subscription cards are... I mean, most of these magazines I already subscribe to. Otherwise, I wouldn't be getting them in the mail. Oh, boy. Well, sorry, I can't take requests tonight. There's just too many of you.
2: It is the business of the future to be dangerous.

0: I'm a long time woman.
1: Meet the girls of the big dollhouse. 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They're young, they're beautiful, they're killers. There's nothing they wouldn't do for a man or to him. In The Big Dollhouse, in color, rated R. You have never seen a motion picture like this before.

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I'd rather be a rooster. Talk about being a millionaire. 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And a king has a monotonous life, eating breakfast each morning with the same old wife. 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

0: Ladies and gentlemen, let's have your attention now. 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
1: With it.

Thank you. 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

0: 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And now it's time for the human DJs of Sheena's Jungle Room to begin their broadcast day. Unless it's night where you are, in which case, it's tough darts. 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
3: 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I think I have that stimulus right here on my tape recorder.
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5: Hey. Hello. This is Framed Dougie Louder, approximately 600. Shall I try to explain it just one more time? No, it's... this has been a show started as Vreemde Geluiden, means strange sounds, 20 years ago on a local radio station. And it changed. It was broadcasted on several stations. It has been a podcast. And eventually, I changed Vreemde Geluiden into Frame Dougie Louder. And counting the episodes wasn't always done consistently. And I tried to compensate for that. Changed episode numbers in retrospect. And, well, it just became one big mess. And it's, well, it's approximately episode 600. At least the numbering from the day I started broadcasting on Sheena's Jungle Room is consistent. And it was... well... just over 200, I think, when we started. Why didn't I look that up? Well, let's look it up now. What was the first? Where did I start numbering? 225. Yeah, it was 225. So we have 375 episodes on Sheena's Jungle Room. Well, that's reason for a party, isn't it? So, we'll just have a fun episode, an extra fun one. Starting with elephants.

dawn. He put his boots on. He took a face from the ancient gallery and he walked on down the hall. He went into the room where his sister lived. Then he paid a visit to his brother, and then he walked on down the hall, and he came to a door, and he looked inside. Father.

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So I just left the station. I just got on the station and I just missed my train. There's a raccoon walking towards me. Baby, when I say there's a raccoon on the track. Yes, I'm the baby, there is a huge, oh, it sees me. Hi. There is a huge raccoon. It's kind of cute, but oh, it's walking under. No, it's walking. Oh, it's, oh my God.

I can't hear it. I can only hear it, but it is like eating garbage in the garbage. It climbed into the garbage can. I have this all on video. I'm so glad I have my camera. Baby. It climbed into the, it is huge and it climbed. Oh, oh, oh. Okay. Oh my gosh. If you can see what I'm seeing right now. There's one other dude who sees what I'm seeing. Baby. He is away on the other end of the problem. He's actually coming up the stairs. And then he like walked downstairs and waited for the raccoon to walk towards me. And I'm standing on the seat because I'm afraid to step down. I don't want him to like give me rabies or something. I don't know. Yeah. Oh, there it goes. There it goes. There, it's going. It's going away. Oh, it's chilling. He's on the other end of the platform. Baby, how does a raccoon get on the other end of the platform? I don't know. I can't see it. Wait. Okay, I'm gonna go. That's hard. It's eating its food. It's eating the food. When I said, I'm so glad I have video right now. Babe. A fucking raccoon. It went into the garbage, got some food, climbed out of the garbage somehow, with the food in its mouth, and now it's chilling on the platform. Oh, dude is scared. The dude is scared because the raccoon is going towards him. The dude is like climbing. The dude is like climbing on top. The dude is climbing on top of the garbage can because the raccoon is headed towards him. Oh crap! I have never seen. Oh, there it goes. I don't know.

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0: John Wayne was a
1: good one.
0: 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But I think John Wayne was a good
1: one. Oh, yeah.
0: I don't remember too good. But I think John Wayne was a good
1: one. Oh, no.
0: I don't remember too good.

Mother!

0: Yes. That's interesting. I was writing a response to listener Jay Current. It would take approximately 50 days to listen to all Frame Dougie Louder. Well, to make matters more complicated, although the show started as a two-hour show, and I think more than half of all episodes were 2 hours of length, there have been three-hour episodes, one-hour episodes, I think, for... I don't know. But there was even a time that Vreemde Geluiden was a 20-minute to 30-minute item on a local radio station, which I presented by telephone. So I had mailed the MP3s to the station, and then by telephone I announced everything and explained, and in collaboration with the DJ on scene. So, yeah. So that's also a thing. But it would probably be 50 days, I guess, if you, if the 20 to 30 minutes episodes and the 3 hour episodes counter each other. How do you say that in English? Well, they equalize each other. Is that a good expression? I don't know. I'm just being Dutch. Okay. More bell, trum, and horn. Coming up now. Cancel out. Oh, yeah.
1: Please trip them gently. They don't.

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0: Are we on? 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We only got a few seconds. Oh, fudge ripple.
1: What?
2: What?
1: What?
2: What?
3: What?
1: What?
4: What?
5: What?
1: What?
4: What?
3: What?
4: What?
1: What?
4: What?
3: What?
6: What?
5: What?
3: What?
6: Here we go. Fire!
7: Fire!
6: Whoops, wait a minute. Three!
7: Two!
6: Excellent. Outstanding. Very good. One!
7: Five.

0: How do you do? I'm very happy to have this personal visit with you. Won't you be seated, please?
1: Here in the Las Vegas Convention Hall, we have just seen the third fight between Bunny Piston and Void Spatterson, and as boxing fans were promised, this was a much better match than the first two, neither of which, of course, Spatterson remembered. First of all, it lasted longer. Piston didn't score a knockout this time until after 2 minutes and 33 seconds of the first round. Some of the spectators even were seated before it was over. Here, ladies and gentlemen, is the former champion, Boyd Spatterson. Boyd, would you tell your fans just what happened?
2: Like that.
1: Boyd, after three fights with Piston, what do you think of his left hook?
3: He can knuckle your head before you count too far.
1: It seemed to take your seconds quite a while to revive you. How long you figure you stayed down?
2: 1, 2, 3, 4, 5, 6, 7, 8, 9, 8, 7, 6, 5, 4, 3, 2, 1.
1: If you should get another shot at Piston, what do you think it would take to beat him?
4: I had a hammer.
1: Boyd, you're famous for the disguises you put on after you lose. What are you planning to wear this time?
5: Blue velvet.
1: Well, thank you, Boyd Spatterson. Now I see a new challenger here at ringside. I wonder if we could have a few words with Dashus Sprague. Dashus, would you please say hello to all your fans?
6: Hello, mother. Hello, father.
1: I see where you've challenged the champion again. Just what do you think of Bunny Piston?
3: Grizzly bear.
1: Understand you've predicted you'll knock Piston out in the eighth round. If you do, what do you think Bunny will have to say?
7: I wanna go home.
1: Thank you, Dashus Sprague. Now I see we have the champion of the world. Well, Bunny Piston, how do you feel about tonight's fight?
8: Wonderful, wonderful.
1: What's your opinion of Dashus Sprague?
9: Talk too much.
1: Dashus says he'll knock you out in eight rounds. What's your reaction to that? You've been quoted as saying it'll take you three rounds to stop Sprague because it'll take you two to catch him. Then what do you plan to do?
10: Tiny kangaroo down, sport.
1: Well, I suppose you're gonna have to take it easy for a while now. After all, you've boxed almost three rounds in 2 years. What do you and your wife plan to do between now and your next fight?
11: We're gonna have a serpent eating
1: at it. All right, Bunny, we have just a moment left now. Would you like to say something to all your fans?
6: Hello, mother.

For over a quarter of a century, Chicken Delight has met the finest in chicken. Our unique recipe and flavor have been imitated by many, but surpassed by none. Chicken Delight is still the best after all these years. We're also famous for a variety of other popular foods, all prepared with the same care and reasonably priced. So, for a delicious snack, a full course meal, or even a party or a banquet,

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0: Take it easy now.
1: It's a gas!
2: Hello there, gang. This is Kitschy Mama. You're listening to What Have You here on the WFMU Sheena's Jungle Room Street. Thanks so much for tuning in today. I'm here with you every Monday afternoon for a couple hours of this and that. Although I'm getting over a cold, so bear with me. My voice is a little wobbly. We began this week with a great song by the Subs, doing Party Clothes, from their 1978 Stiff Records single. Then we had a drop-in by Cleve Herbin, doing In This Corner on Capco Records from 1963. We heard Student Nurse, doing their cover of the Young Rascals' hit, I've Been Lonely Too Long, off of the compilation Think For Yourself, Seattle Tour, 79 through 84, on Salish Sea Records from 2022. I heard an advertisement for Chicken Delight, followed by Choking My Chicken by Roy Waldrop on TP Records out of Illinois from 1980. And then Rude Norton doing She's So Ugly. I found that one on the compilation Bud Luxford Presents, released on Grand Records in 1981. We had CeCe Julian after that with My Boy Flat Top on Broadway Records from 1955. And then I Forgot the Ham by the Wheezing Maniac. Great name there. Released on Pedo Hefe Records out of Germany from 2023. And just now we had Carson Robinson and his Pleasant Valley Boys doing Just Lazy on MGM Records from 1954. Thanks so much for tuning in. Coming up next, I got a fun cover by the Flaming Lips. This is their version of Summertime Blues off their album Here It Is on Restless Records from 1986, right here on What Have You.

0: canopy, the breeze that fills the trees with rare and magic perfume. 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
1: The old man of the mountain.
2: Old man in the mountain.
1: With his long white beard and his crooked staff, he tramps along while the folks all laugh. With a twinkle in his eye, he passes them by. The old man of the mountain. He wears long hair and his feet are bare. They say he's mad as an old March hare. His cares are none and he owes no one. 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
1: Oh, is this the Irish Albrecht Steel Shop?
0: No, this is the House of Guitars.
1: Oh, do you have any Beatles albums? Blue vinyl?
0: Of course, my dear.
1: Oh, thank you.
2: Sailor, this is a House of Guitars.
3: Well, honey, if you're not doing anything, come on down.
4: Would you stand closer to the phone? We're filming this.
5: Yes,
4: this is House of Guitars. Can I help you?
5: Yes, I'm in the market for a synthesizer.
4: Dr. Moog isn't here right now, but Polly Moog and Minnie Moog is. Can they help you? This is House of Guitars. Stand closer to the phone, please. We're filming this.
5: Yes.
6: Gotta be at the right place.

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His

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3: Put you, I'm calling the juvenile authorities right now!

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1: Check it out here.
0: I like the pilot. 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I like the pilot. I like the pilot. I like the pilot. 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I like the pilot. 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

0: Keep me in here! 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
1: He says his mama was scared by
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0: and stay cool, and don't be a fool.
1: And so, farewell, dear listener. Vanitas vanitatum, who of us is happy in this world?

0: It's a gas!
1: Hello there, folks. This is Kitschy Mommy. You've been listening to yet another What Have You here on WFMU Sheena's Jungle Room Stream. Thanks so much for joining me this fine Monday. In that last and final set, we began with Tiny Tim doing So What's the Use? A beautiful song recorded in 1974, released on Tiny Tim's America. Followed by Sonny Mays doing a Big Uncle Is Watching You on Big Angel Records out of Kentucky from 1967. And then Cowboy Barnes and his drinking buddies doing You Never Buy Around, released on Bedrock Records in 1994. Made a lovely instrumental by Roscoe and the Green Men with Weird on 20th Century Fox Records from 59. And then a big fat medley by impressionist Billy Fellows. Live on the Celebrity Cabaret from 1977. Played Norm Burns and the Five Stars doing Red Hot Mama on Sterling Records from 1971. And just now we finished off with a cute song by Greg Oblivion and the Tip Tops doing Bad Man from the 1998 release Head Shop on Sympathy for the Record Industry Records. If you like what you heard, you can tune in every Monday at 2 o'clock. And if you need some more, you can always find me on the Rock and Slow Radio Stream with my oldie show, Retro Obscuro, every Thursday afternoon at 2 o'clock. My background music is and always will be It's a Gas by Elf Newman on Golden Records from 1966. Don't you move a muscle. Keep it tuned to Sheena's Jungle Room Stream all night long. Tonight at 8 o'clock, make sure you tune in to Cheek and Tongues with Barno and DJ Kreithoven. And then at 9 o'clock, Fabulous Forgotten Radio Dramas on Dime Store Radio Theater with your host, Austin Rich. Coming up next is Stop Hitting Yourself with Greg Space Brother Bishop. I'm going to leave you with one last song this week, and it's going to be the Silver Thunders doing their best Beatles, Revolution. Originally recorded in the 1960s, re-released in 2019. Thanks so much for listening, folks. We'll see you next week. Adios.

0: No, how am I going to get a countdown?
1: Yeah, you need a countdown.
0: Sure, I mean, it's 42 seconds. I'm going to do a guess when it's over. I mean, we go through this. Bill, we go through this every week, and this is the last week I'm going to go through this. I mean, if somebody's assigned on this show as a stage manager, then somebody can be here. Every week is the same story. I don't mind it once or twice, but that's enough. I mean, I got to have a countdown. It's 42 seconds. Can I have a rehearsal? I don't know what else to do here. I mean, I'll rehearse, and can somebody tell me how close it came to 42 seconds if it's in the ballpark?
1: Go ahead, Jessica. We'll time it. Let's see.
0: 3, 2, 1.
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0: Ah, greetings, my friend. 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
1: Stop in yourself! 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

0: Hello, all. I was listening to some music yesterday, and I was inspired to do this playlist. Romances with Space People. Songs about being in relationships with people from space. Aliens, space people, space women, space men, etc. It is Stop Hitting Yourself number 345 here for May 11th. Monday, May 11th. Well, we're always on Mondays. But let's see what we've got for today. Thanks for being here. Thanks for being in the chats. And see you in half an hour or so.
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2: Last night I met a man from Mars, and he was very sad. He said, "Won't you help me find my girlfriend, please?" 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

0: I'll never forget that night I first saw Space Girl. 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She could get 8 television stations, and that's hard to do without a set. And her beautiful red hair growing all over her face. And what measurements she had! 35, 23, 0. So what if she was only 2 feet high? Who likes tall girls? I guess I nearly melted when she looked at me with those beautiful blue eyes of hers. All 14 of them. And that little purple light in her forehead kept flashing on and off in Morse code. I love you, Earth Boy. I love you, Earth Boy. I love you, Earth Boy. And then I knew she was all mine. And then suddenly it happened as I held her tenderly in my arms. She disintegrated.
1: I'll never see Space Girl again.

Well, there's almost half an hour of songs about relationships with aliens. That was a robot, not quite a biological thing, but I thought it would fit. Plus, I needed to fill the hour, and it was better than the other ones that I had. Jack Owens before that, Martian Love Call, A Hand Jive, and it does sound like the hand jive. I guess that was a beat that people decided was a thing. At least Jack Owens did. The Earth Boys, who knows who they were, probably just the Earth Boys for that one session for the single Space Girl. I always liked that song. Pino Donaggio with La Scaletta. An Italian version, not an exact translation by any means, of Take Me to Your Ladder, I'll See Your Leader Later by Buddy Clinton. Bonzo Dog Doodah Band, of course I had to play that. But I played an alternate take and an alternate mix. It was quite a bit different. Bob Keith with Satellite Sadie. Betty Johnson, Little Blue Man. I had to play that. Very classic. And also Alan Sherman, 8 Foot 2 Solid Blue. Thanks for being here again. And in the... there's a lot of comments coming up here, which I will read and answer. I'll say hi to Courtney and Travis, who are listening right now. And we will continue with Jesse Lee Turner, a couple from him. I didn't realize that there was an answer that he recorded 2 years later after the original, which I will play right after. So here's Jesse Lee Turner with Little Space Girl here on She's Jungle Room.

0: her crying right before my eyes. 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
1: Mr. Edmund, will you please marry me?
0: I said, why, no, I couldn't do that. 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
0: Oh, I'm sure you're wrong. 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

0: They're unstoppable. 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You'll cringe when you meet the Shanghai Killers. Each of them is a supreme master of Kung Fu Karate Combat. Each of them has blinding speed and overwhelming power. Together, they'll smash you to bits. The Shanghai Killers. Rated R. Under 17, not admitted without parent.
1: It's more than just hearing.

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A very nice fella called Fender took a young girl on a bender. She said she was caught, she got but naught, 'cause Fender was opposite gender.

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0: 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Austin, all right.
1: As we progress through our recorded lessons, the pictures and diagrams will help you to spot and correct defects in your footwork, delivery, release, and follow through.

course. Listen, with the great lineup already, Gary Lewis and the Chiffons and the Trolls and Chicken Man and the VIPs, it was announced yesterday to one of my very favorite groups in the whole wide world, The Mob, which scored so well at a recent appearance there, which has been tearing everybody up here at the Chicago Club, and which will go to Detroit soon and then out to the coast. The Mob has been added to the big Gary Lewis concert tomorrow night. They're great. Have you seen them, Shel? Great. Just a great. It's a Las Vegas-type group. I tell you the truth. They're going to be very big. They just tear me up altogether. And that makes it doubly important for you to get your tickets. I'd do it today if I were you. And I am, you know.

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I got to believe you said it. Now, I don't know if you thought she was slick. I just know you shouldn't oughta pull that sort of trick.

0: Where's Frankie? Give me a chord. 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
1: You mean a chord?
0: No, I don't mean chord. 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How do you spell it?
1: C-H-O-R-D,
0: and you say chord. Good. I'll go get my girl a box of cocolates in the morning. Here, honey, you want a piece of cocolates? God's sake. That whoopster must have been a real drunk. Stick an H in cord. He drank more than I did, O'Webb.

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1: My name is Marita, and my experiences as a woman should be known by all women. For all women dream of a kind of love that so many husbands cannot give. The kind of love that my husband denied me. The kind of love I found on that island of erotica. That paradise of the South Pacific. Bora Bora. Bora Bora. An island where love has no inhibitions. And love is an art. And each of us an artist. Bora Bora, where under a naked sun, a woman can become truly female.
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1: 3-4-4-9.
0: That ain't in the record. 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

now, that's where the song ends. 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I'd rather sell pineapples. So I put it on my album. I got it on my album. 5 years have gone by now. 5 long years. And our scene opens up. In a bar down in West Palm Beach, across from the airport, on a bar stool, he sat drinking gin. Lucille walked over, sat down beside him, asked that poor sucker how he had been. But he told her his story of fortune and glory, how them past 5 years had been grand. She said, please forgive her, come home and live with her. Instead, he sang her this line. Thank God you left me, Lucille. My kids are all grown and I struck oil and

0: Now, friends, it is with much regret that I announce goodbye.
1: As a parting offering, we have prepared a special farewell number. Goodbye.
2: Candles winking everywhere are very romantic.

0: Well, I enjoyed that.
1: Mm-hmm, so did I. It was a nice song, wasn't it?
0: Listen, we have to run along now.
1: Well, yes, that's right. This is our, the end of our record.
2: All right. Well, boys and girls, that's our album.
1: And I hope you enjoyed the record.
3: Take it easy, yo. Mm.

0: Greetings, my friend. We are all interested in the future, for that is where you and I are going to spend the rest of our lives. And remember, my friend, future events such as these will affect you in the future. You are interested in the unknown, the mysterious, the unexplainable. That is why you are here. And now, for the first time, we are bringing to you the full story of
1: Digital Laptop Technology.
0: Can your heart stand the shocking facts about...

0: Meet the Bongo Man! Meet the Bongo Man! Meet the Bongo Man! Meet the Bongo Man!
1: Welcome to the honeymoon room here at the Pokemon's. I'm Nick Springs, and I'm here to entertain you.

0: you, baby. Ah, I love to love you, baby. I love to love you, and only you, forever and ever. Baby! Thank you very much. Was it as good for you as it was for me? I hope so. How many people here in the honeymoon room tonight believe in the institution of marriage? Can I hear from you? Yeah, I had a feeling. How many people here from New Jersey? Yeah, I thought so, I thought so. Yeah, there's a lot of love over there in Jersey, a lot of love. How about you two? Where are you from?
1: Passaic, Mrs. Joan Schomer.
0: How long have you been married?
1: 2 days.
0: Is this the lucky guy?
2: Yes, Bill Schomer from the Sea Caucus, now Passaic.
0: What's the pink stuff all over your face, kids?
2: Oh, it's calamine lotion.
1: Well, the first thing we did when we got here was do a little private sunbathing, and there was poison ivy in the woods.
0: Ooh, well, I hate to say it, but I could have told you so, Schomers. You two are going to have an unusual honeymoon this week, because

0: Well, it looks like this marriage seems to be working, huh? This marriage seems to be working, am I right?
1: Overtime, Nick.
0: Good one. This minute, where is she? Uh-oh, here is Jeff Greenspoon. He's a guy in the industry that I want to tell you about. Just a minute, but first he's got a lovely young lady with him. Hey, Nymph, what's your name? I'm sorry, what's that? I'm sorry, I can't hear. Please, thank you.
2: Mrs. Leibowitz.
0: Oh. Oh. Are you the wife of the man who injured himself when he slipped in one of our heart-shaped bathtubs up here?
2: That's right. He's lying down in our room now.
0: Well, that is too bad. Could we send a complimentary bottle of André Champagne over to their room on Nick Springs? And how about that?
2: Thank you.
0: Right, and now this crazy nut, Jeff Greenspoon. This is a guy who believed in me when no one did. And the guy who booked me in here at the Pokemon. Come on, give him a hand. Stand up, would you, Jeff? How do you feel, Jeff?
1: Wonderful, Nick. I couldn't have done it without you. Just keep doing what you're doing. Keep your collar open, move around a lot, use the microphone.
0: Well, right you are. You know, Jeff is a Jew. But he's always been more than fair with me, and I love that about him. Any requests, Mrs. Leibowitz?
2: No.
0: All right. Jeff and Mrs. Leibowitz, this one is for you. Hava Nagila, Hava Nagila, Hava Nagila, hey, yes, ma, Hava, na, in, din, din, Hava, na,

0: The Univax SR120, ladies and gentlemen. 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Da da da da da da da. Thank you. Thanks. Hey, I see the groundskeeper for the Pokemon, Jimmy Joe Red Sky. Come on up here, JJ. Tell the kids what they can do during the daytime here at Pokemon.
1: Well, all the tennis courts are about ready and the driving range, and you can rent your clubs and balls for $5. And look at this.
0: A squirrel.
1: Yeah. I was cleaning out the pool and I found this little guy in the filter. But you can go swimming. I just put a lot of chlorine in the water, so don't open your eyes underwater for a few days. I need a drink, Nick.
0: It's on Nick Winters. Nick's pretty. Just a second. Keep your eyes closed. That was a good one, wasn't it? Have you heard that? Hey, my accompanist, Paul Schaefer. Come on, everyone in the room. Hey, who was playing the music so loud this morning? Anybody? Did anybody hear some real loud music about 6 o'clock, Paul, did you?
2: Yes, I did.
0: Did it go something like... Da da da, da da

0: sleep. 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Try to get some sleep or something, whatever it is you can do. Happy honeymoon, everybody.
1: I always have to push.

flesh, as a color, is in an awful mess. Yes. Ask anyone with flesh, they'll tell you. Flesh, as a color, is about as close to a problem as a color can get. Some people think the only color flesh color should be is the color their flesh color is, which, pure and simple, is color-centric thinking. Popular in some corners. But you and I know, though, that the proper color for flesh to be is the proper color it is, varying from complexion to complexion. But if black flesh and white flesh and brown flesh and red flesh and yellow flesh and tan flesh, if all the fleshes that are flesh want to establish a sensible similarity among differences, we better forget the flesh and the colors it can be and think on the spirit and its singular light. Otherwise, flesh as a color could be black and blue, or even a bloody hue.